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She got 2 6-foot-4 brothers. 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

0: 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Say yeah.
1: Yeah.
0: Say yeah.
1: Yeah.
0: Say yeah.
1: Yeah.
0: You gotta help me sing this song, okay? All right. I want you to say, a blues band has hit this town. It goes like this.

Are you ready? I can't hear you. I say, are you ready? I can't hear you. Are you ready? All right. Right on polling. I know we can do this. That's simple.

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said, that's the last night, baby. 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

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I'm trying to walk. 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

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Try it. 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Florida or somewhere. 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

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I said I think I might have a few surprises for you. I'll tell you about it a little later on. See, if I don't tell you about the surprises, you might walk out and leave me. 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I feel good, though, seeing all your beautiful faces. Real good. 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Let me see the faces. Well, thank you.

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Later on, we got some guests that I'm gonna ask to join me up here on the stage. One of them is a beautiful lady. But her husband is with her. We have several people that I'm gonna tell you as we go along. We got it for now, right? I've got the key to the highway.

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I thought he was the guitar player, one of my favorites. But it wasn't T-Bone Walker, T-Bone Burnett. So he said, B, I got a new song for you. At that time, I was 84. He's about 40, maybe. He came up to me, young, good looking, and said, I got a new song for you. I thanked him and asked him, what was it? And the title of it was, Please See That My Grave Is Kept Clean. That sort of bothered me a little bit. Why did he wait until I got to be 84 to tell me about keeping some grave clean? I ain't want to talk about no graves. Especially about my age, you know. And it goes like this. One kind favor I'll ask of you.

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1: 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All right.
0: Don't mess with me. Play it back then. That's good.
1: Two white horses and

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Ever hear a church bell toll? Did you ever hear a church bell toll?

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I like that. Do it again. Did you ever hear a church bell tone?

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I say you can take it out tomorrow. They don't know what I'm talking about either. Thank you so much. Thank you. You're nice to us. Really nice to us.

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Two more. Right here. Ladies and gentlemen, Miss Susie Tedeschi. Don't kiss me like that. That's her husband over there. They ain't said nothing about him yet. Hey, he's way over there. Come on over here near us. Please, Derek, we didn't mean it. They thought I had sneaked a word and told them to let you sit between us, but I didn't say that. There, that sounds good. Do you have a reason for sitting way over there? Let Derek sit where you sit. All right, I got one. Can we take G for something? And G for something?

0: That's good, yeah. I see why you married him. Oh, God, that's good. I see why you married him, Susan. If I can play like that, maybe I can get him too. Play me one more, Derek. Will you take the next one, the vocal? Will you take it? Ladies always first in my book. You're playing, you know I've been giving you all the credit for this. You know, in that other life, when I come back, if I should change, I'm gonna look for you. These guys here, but I said, when I come back.
1: Come on. You want a bag, right?
0: I'm gonna be looking for Derek instead of this. Susan. Go ahead. I must.

0: all right.
1: I won't do you any wrong.
0: Go ahead. Rock me like you roll a wagon wheel.
1: That's right.
2: That was Muddy Waters said.

0: hit that year.
1: Rock me.
2: Rock me.
1: Do you feel like singing? Follow us.

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I'm going to ask you, please, to lead us off with this next one.

0: Mr. Dusty. And her handsome husband over there.
1: Derek.
0: Yeah. I'll say it again. He beat me to you. Thank you. Now that one was for the ladies. We're going to let you sit up there, but not. You got a problem?

Now, ladies and gentlemen, I'm not very good with names. I'm trying to remember what my name is. Slash. Simply Red.

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I missed all of them. Go ahead. You playing it like old men like it. I like it when everybody can hear it. Go ahead.

I had a tune that I tried to do behind a guy called Cleanhead Benson, and I never could get it right. It was called Old Man. Because I like all of the ladies, it don't mean that I'm a dirty old man. Look out there. Because I like all of the ladies,

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I said, you are not tired, are you? Sure know how to put that soul in that song. Waking him up. Sounding good. We ain't got but one lady up here. So,

0: marijuanas. I don't know, but it sounds good from over there.
1: Sun going down.
0: Yes, it is.
1: Moon begins.

0: satisfy. You, Miss Susan.
1: Oh, Lord, I gotta tell you something.
0: Go ahead.

But this one that we're trying to do now, I still ain't learned it completely. I think we must have recorded it. How long? How far? Many years ago, right? You were crawling when I made this. Now he's a great singer. I said when we made this, he wasn't singing, he was listening. But God, did he listen well. Thank you, give it to him.

I want you guys to do something else for me. They quite often think that all blues is written and sung when you get on the stage. Nobody knows anything. But that's not quite fair to all of us. Some of us do rehearse. Some of us do play what we feel. Then others play whatever the heck we think you like.

0: Thank you.
1: Oh, God, I can't believe it. Thank you.
2: Before you guys leave me, I'd like to leave you with one more.

0: I'd like to say to all of you,
1: I want to thank my guests,
0: all of them. So just give them all a big hand.
1: All of my guests.
0: Tell your friends that didn't make it out that we're going to record this.
1: Thank you.
0: And if you do, you'll be able to hear it again if you want.
1: We love you.
0: I said, we love you.

0: We were on a Zouza Kazoo.
1: Kazooza phone.
0: Rock you through the rug.

0: 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Say yeah.
1: Yeah.
0: Say yeah.
1: Yeah.
0: Say yeah.
1: Yeah.
2: You're gonna help me sing this song, okay? All right. I want you to say, a blues band has hit this town.

0: vida é.
1: Go back and play the blues. 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We gonna do it again.

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This young man sitting over there playing the harmonium, y'all, without any fear. We want to thank you for coming down, my friends, to listen to the blues, y'all, once

one more time, ladies and gentlemen, on drums with a Bartek. On guitar, Sting You. On bass, Lola. Ladies and gentlemen, on keyboards, the incredible, the incomparable, the infamous, Mr. Wojtek, give it up.

I did not say I was a millionaire. I said I'd spent more money than a millionaire. And if I'd have kept all the money that I'd already spent, I'd have been a millionaire long, long time ago. But living, talk about living.